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was Rag Bilaskhani Todi. 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

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He is accompanied by Haridwara Mangalam, Shri A. K. Palanivel on the Tavil, Shri J. Vaidyanathan on the Mridangam, and Dr. S. Karthik on the Ghatam. 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